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3: Chance for showers and thunderstorms through the evening hours. Otherwise, partly cloudy skies overnight. Mild and humid with lows near 70 degrees. Chance for showers and thunderstorms Saturday. Highs in the mid-90s. Heat index feeling like it's into the triple digits. Low to mid-90s on Sunday with showers and storm chances. Upper 80s to near 90 degrees with scattered showers and thunderstorms early next week. I'm Storm Track 5 meteorologist Teresa Carter.

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3: Chance for showers and thunderstorms through the evening hours. Otherwise, partly cloudy skies overnight. Mild and humid with lows near 70 degrees. Chance for showers and thunderstorms Saturday. Highs in the mid-90s. Heat index feeling like it's into the triple digits. Low to mid-90s on Sunday with showers and storm chances. Upper 80s to near 90 degrees with scattered showers and thunderstorms early next week. I'm Storm Track 5 meteorologist Teresa Carter.

He's a ranch hand in a pinch, man. Hotter than the red on the cattle brand. Cause she's a gold digger with a quick trigger. A cast iron skillet swinging lid flipper. Now he's a double wide on the county line. Sipping on a six pack of Lone Star Light. She did him dirty, took him to

horseback. Now he's a buckskin, 15 hands, 5-time team road champion.

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2: Chance for showers and thunderstorms through the evening hours. Otherwise, partly cloudy skies overnight. Mild and humid with lows near 70 degrees. Chance for showers and thunderstorms Saturday. Highs in the mid-90s. Heat index feeling like it's into the triple digits. Low to mid-90s on Sunday with showers and storm chances. Upper 80s to near 90 degrees with scattered showers and thunderstorms early next week. I'm Storm Track 5 meteorologist Teresa Carter.

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5: Chance for showers and thunderstorms through the evening hours. Otherwise, partly cloudy skies overnight. Mild and humid with lows near 70 degrees. Chance for showers and thunderstorms Saturday. Highs in the mid-90s. Heat index feeling like it's into the triple digits. Low to mid-90s on Sunday with showers and storm chances. Upper 80s to near 90 degrees with scattered showers and thunderstorms early next week. I'm Storm Track 5 meteorologist Teresa Carter.

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He's a ranch hand in a pinch, man. Hotter than the red on the cattle brand. Cause she's a gold digger with a quick trigger. A cast iron skillet swinging lid flipper. Now he's a double wide on the county line. 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She did him dirty, took him to the clinic.

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1: Partly cloudy skies overnight, mild and humid with lows near 70 degrees. Chance for showers and thunderstorms Saturday, highs in the mid-90s, heat index feeling like it's into the triple digits. Low to mid-90s on Sunday with showers and storm chances, upper 80s to near 90 degrees with scattered showers and thunderstorms early next week. I'm Storm Track 5 meteorologist Teresa Carter.

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9: Partly cloudy skies overnight, mild and humid with lows near 70 degrees. Chance for showers and thunderstorms Saturday, highs in the mid-90s. Heat index feeling like it's into the triple digits. Low to mid-90s on Sunday with showers and storm chances. Upper 80s to near 90 degrees with scattered showers and thunderstorms early next week. I'm Storm Track 5 meteorologist Teresa.

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Jason Aldean, a little more summertime.

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0: 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Coming up on the next edition of The Gospel Greats, we're celebrating America.
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6: Partly cloudy skies overnight, mild and humid with lows near 70 degrees. Chance for showers and thunderstorms Saturday, highs in the mid-90s. Heat index feeling like it's into the triple digits. Low to mid-90s on Sunday with showers and storm chances. Upper 80s to near 90 degrees with scattered showers and thunderstorms early next week. I'm Storm Track 5 meteorologist Teresa Carter.
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Back in the day, Potts Farm was a place to go. 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Watch your mouth. 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I'm tired of talking, man. Y'all ain't listening to Modo.

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1: Binder's crashing! 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
1: It's 17:15 in NASCAR. 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
1: Partly cloudy skies overnight, mild and humid with lows near 70 degrees. Chance for showers and thunderstorms Saturday, highs in the mid-90s. Heat index feeling like it's into the triple digits. Low to mid-90s on Sunday with showers and storm chances. Upper 80s to near 90 degrees with scattered showers and thunderstorms early next week. I'm Storm Track 5 meteorologist Teresa Carter.

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2: 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Hey, y'all, my name is Cody Johnson.
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5: Partly cloudy skies overnight, mild and humid with lows near 70 degrees. Chance for showers and thunderstorms Saturday, highs in the mid-90s. Heat index feeling like it's into the triple digits. Low to mid-90s on Sunday with showers and storm chances. Upper 80s to near 90 degrees with scattered showers and thunderstorms early next week. I'm Storm Track 5 meteorologist Teresa Carter.

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4: Partly cloudy skies overnight, mild and humid with lows near 70 degrees. Chance for showers and thunderstorms Saturday, highs in the mid-90s. Heat index feeling like it's into the triple digits. Low to mid-90s on Sunday with showers and storm chances. Upper 80s to near 90 degrees with scattered showers and thunderstorms early next week. I'm Storm Track 5 meteorologist Teresa Carter.

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6: Hey everybody, glad you're here. Our guest this week is Cole Swindell. We'll talk to him about everything from being a new dad to writing songs for other artists. We'll also count down the biggest 30 songs in country music this week. But before we get to the songs this week, let's check in with Amy on last week's top three.
7: The number three song went to Jason Aldean, Don't Tell on Me. The number two song was Josh Ross's Hate How You Look.
8: You look so good and damn, that's why I feel so wrong. 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
7: And last week, the number one song in the country went to Ella Langley, Be Her.
9: I just want to be hurt so bad, it hurts so bad, it hurts so bad. 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
6: Will Ella Langley be number one for 3 weeks in a row? We will find out soon. But right now at number 30, it's Riley Green, Think As You Drunk, here on the Country Top 30.

Riley Green at number 30 there on the country top 30. Last weekend, Alexandra Kay opened up for Garth Brooks in London. This weekend, she's at number 29. This is Alexandra Kay, Straight for the Heart, on the country top 30. Ready?

0: Cole Swindell, you should be here. He is our guest this week in studio. Cole, good to see you. We're both dads now. Something I think about a lot is how everything I do or say now can embarrass my daughter later when she's in her teens. Do you feel that pressure too?
1: Yeah. I mean, that is, it's crazy the things you think about, and especially I feel like when you just have a creative brain anyway, it's just you already think about things differently, but then when you're about to be a dad and this comes along, it really, you know, that's one of the, I've had several of those moments where I'm like, man, my whole career, I feel like I've been chasing this dream and trying to make a name for myself, and all of a sudden, I don't know, you look at her and I don't think about anything else. It's like, I want to be her dad and I want to be a good one. And that is, you know, not that I've always tried to keep a good perspective on things, but man, there's just nothing like this kind of responsibility and these kind of things. You think about the future and how fast time goes, and that's all you hear, you know, and next thing you know, 11 months.
0: Next thing you know.
1: That's exactly
0: 11 months. Yeah.
1: That's exactly how it is. And it's funny, you know, songs like that, I've always loved that song, one of the best songs written in years, you know, I love it. And but you know, really wasn't living that, and now it really is. It's crazy to, you know, I feel like I've had songs that people didn't relate to and then did later, and now you just

0: Just, I'm about to be 43 years old, and I'm still, you know, finding songs I heard years ago that now I'm relating to. It's crazy how life happens.
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9: Chance for showers and thunderstorms Saturday, highs in the mid-90s, heat index feeling like it's into the triple digits. Low to mid-90s on Sunday with showers and storm chances, upper 80s to near 90 degrees with scattered showers and thunderstorms early next week. I'm Storm Track 5 meteorologist Teresa Carter.

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1: We've got a request now from Donna, listening in Minnesota. She wants to hear Morgan Wallen, You Proof. So here you go, Donna.
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3: Well, I didn't want to show up, but our families go way back. So when you said your vows, that's exactly where I sat. Thank God for open bars, 'cause watching all this

Graylin James at number 27 with Water at a Wedding here on the Country Top 30. Now, let's play What Year Was It? All these things happened in the same year. Can you name the year? The Summer Olympics took place in Paris. Apple released their Apple Vision Pro, which are those glasses you put on, and Kane Brown and Marshmello had the song Miles on it. What year was it? Summer Olympics in Paris. Apple releases their goggles, Apple Vision Pro, and Kane Brown and Marshmello had Miles on it. What year was it? If your guess is 2024, you are correct. It just happened to, by the way. From that year, here's Kane and Marshmello with Miles on it here on the Country Top 30. New truck, big lift.

John Party boots off at number 25 here on the countdown. We're hanging out with Cole Swindell today. He's in studio. We'll talk to him in a second about this next song and how it came together. Here's the new one from Cole Swindell. This is called Girl Dad here on the Country Top 30. I hate

0: Cole Swindell, Girl Dad. Cole is here. Cole, tell me about that song.
1: You know, obviously that title, I've heard that term, Girl Dad, for years and years, and knew it probably was special to just be a parent in general, but to have a girl, I'm sure that was amazing, and that's what my wife wanted so bad. I was good with whatever, you know, and I just remember a few months after she was born, just thinking about that title and the Girl Dad, I'm like, if people just saw that, they're going to think this is some cheesy, what you would think Girl Dad would be about. But obviously, being a songwriter, just we're trying to find different ways to say something. And for me, all the things that have happened in my life the past few years, I feel like have been the most important. And this song, obviously, is specific to me, but it's not. I mean, it's really just about the emotion, like you said earlier, of these life moments that you wish that special person, whoever you're missing, you know, could see, because you know they'd be proud. And that's one of my favorite lyrics in the song is about, you know, them looking down. You know they're watching over you, but you can't see them see these things. And I just think it's such a real emotion that, you know, probably hadn't talked about a whole lot. And finally, these are the moments I've been scared of, though. You know, most of my stuff's been career-based and stuff that I know my parents would be like, oh, I can't believe this, but you know, you realize that this is the important stuff, and these are the tears I've been seeing in the crowd for years of the people that don't get to stand on stage and do what I do, that this is the real life stuff they've been going through, and there you should be here moments. And that's what I've been, you know, I knew those were going to hit harder, and here I am right in the middle of it. But music, here it is, you know, this idea, this song, the reaction already is just, you know, if it helps a few people, then it's, you know, this is why I love country music. I hate writing songs like this, but it's just a kind of update to my dad, what I would say and about what's happened and wondering what he'd think about it.
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0: Cole Swindell talks about how much his perspective on life has changed since becoming a dad.
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0: Hope everyone is having a great 4th of July weekend. We'll do a throwback from 2009. This is Justin Moore, Small Town USA, here on the Country Top 30.

0: say so. Dan and Shay, Say So, at number 24 here on the countdown.
1: We got another request now for Janet listening in Utah. She wants to hear Jason Aldean, Try That in a Small Town. It's a country top 30 request.

0: Jason Aldean, Try That in a Small Town by request. We have Cole Swindell in studio. How old is your baby now?
1: Almost a year, dude.
0: If anybody asks about her, do you feel like you need to show them a picture?
1: You know,
0: Because I do. If someone's like, hey, how's the baby? Glad you asked.
1: Yeah.
0: Here's a picture.
1: I'm trying to find a good, I take so many of her just randomly. I'm just trying to find a good one to show of her, but normally I'm just so excited to talk about her, I might forget about the picture, but they ask sometimes, so. It's, I definitely see, you know, that's always been a thing. People are like, their parents are so proud of their kids, and I'm like, well, they should be. And then you get in that spot, and you certainly are. I mean, it's just, you know, I feel like we've got to do some cool things because of what we do for work and all, but there's nothing, it's just the gravity of that. There's nothing more important. There's nothing cooler than this. And to finally get to this point in life when, who knows, man, I didn't know if this would ever happen. I think in the back of your mind, you're dreaming that this happens and you hope it happens. And it takes sometimes going through loss and waking up saying, I've got to start a family if I want to have one. You know, it's not just, I'll never forget sitting in the old office, and I was sitting on that side of the room when me and you talked about that. And I remember saying that, I think you told me, you're like, it's not just going to happen. You know, you got to do something about it. And I feel like that was really when I was, you know, starting to look at myself, look in the mirror, and try to figure out, you know, I needed to grow up. And
0: I think I was projecting as well, because we were going through the same thing.
1: Yeah, exactly.
0: I don't think that was just a you thing. Yeah. I think that was me going, hey, we gotta.
1: Yeah. I mean, that's, and here we are, man. And it's just cool to have, you know, friends in the business that have kids different ages, and then have some that have the same age, and just people you can lean on and ask advice from. You know, I know we got a lot of parents in here, so it's just cool to, I don't know, sounds sappy, but I'm in a different, it's, you know how it is. It's just a

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9: Chance for showers and thunderstorms Saturday, highs in the mid-90s, heat index feeling like it's into the triple digits. Low to mid-90s on Sunday with showers and storm chances, upper 80s to near 90 degrees with scattered showers and thunderstorms early next week. I'm Storm Track 5 meteorologist Teresa Carter.
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8: What did the colonists wear to the Boston Tea Party?
6: What?
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6: All right.
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6: All right, back into it now at number 23. Here's All My Exes from Lauren Elena and Chase Matthew on the cover.

Lauren Elena and Chase Matthew at number 23 with All My Exes. We have Cole Swindell in studio in just a few minutes. We'll talk about him being a dad, him having a new song. Right now from Cole, here is She Had Me at Heads Carolina on the Country Top 30. I will-

0: Zach Topps, South of Sanity, at number 22. Our friend Cole Swindell is here now.
1: One of the weird things for me, there are a lot of these raw feelings that kind of come out that I never expected to have to address.
2: Yeah.
1: But that my daughter will never get to meet my mom because my mom died.
2: Whew.
1: And your dad died.
2: Yeah.
1: Yeah, that sucks, right? Like, whenever that's going to be a weird thing.
2: And that's just those types of moments that aren't really comfortable to talk about. Nobody

0: Somebody wants to, but there's somebody out there that needs to know that there's somebody.
1: Other people going through it.
0: They're going through it. Yeah. I think that's all that's ever helped me was using what I've been through to, whether that's with songs or just talking to people and just being there for them. Because I think, you know, especially if you're in the spotlight, people might not think you go through these things. They think life's just great and we've got it all made. And it's the pressure, the stuff you miss out on. I mean, I've missed out on so many family moments chasing a dream, and now, you know, I don't know that I wouldn't be where I am without it, but then you just look and start thinking, you know, what's really important, and time is just, it's not slowing down. So I think it's bittersweet getting older, but also you appreciate things, and I think that just makes you a better person in general. And I've just been doing, you know, a lot of just trying to be a better man, and obviously being a husband first and then a father, it's just, it makes you, you know, grow up. But I said the other day, you know, I feel like I'm growing up with my daughter, so it's pretty crazy. Got to be a song in there somewhere.
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1: Chance for showers and thunderstorms Saturday, highs in the mid-90s, heat index feeling like it's into the triple digits. Low to mid-90s on Sunday with showers and storm chances, upper 80s to near 90 degrees with scattered showers and thunderstorms early next week. I'm Storm Track 5 meteorologist Teresa Carter.

0: Your number 21 song was from John Morgan. That was called Kid Myself.
1: Time now for requests. This is from Julie listening in Biloxi, Mississippi. She wants to hear Post Malone and Morgan Wallen, I Had Some Help.

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1: We got another request coming in now from Pam, listening in Cheyenne, Wyoming. She wants to hear George Burge cowboy song. So here you go, Pam.
2: At

0: Bailey Zimmerman, Chevy Silverado at number 18 here on the countdown. We've got Cole Swindell in studio with us today. With you living in North Carolina, you're a big NASCAR guy?
1: I am, yeah. Big. Always been a big fan, but I probably more so just, you know, being in and out of North Carolina the past few years and being around the sport, having some buddies that are drivers. It's, I don't know, I love it. That

0: and the trading cards I've somehow gotten into. It's just
1: same
0: different. Are you?
1: I've been for years.
0: What?
1: Yo, dude, I did a whole inventory.
0: We got
1: to
0: talk about
1: this. Just to show you, like, that I'm not lying about it. Like, no, I did a whole inventory even last week of, like, I keep these in a safe here, all my safe cards. So I went through and, like, reorganized. And ChatGPT is great about going, the last couple months.
0: I did not know. Is this Larry Bird basketballs up here?
1: Yeah, it's a couple of them
0: just hanging around.
1: It's cards. It's very much cards and memorabilia.
0: Oh, memorabilia. I'm getting into that too, dude. Yeah. I just got a crazy bat from Mike Trout after.
1: That
2: was cool.
0: Dude, just stuff like that. It's like, am I 12 or just?
1: I've got three layers of my cards.
0: You got all kinds of sports. I mean, you do. Yeah. That's what I'm. See, I've started in baseball, and then now NASCAR is the cheapest product for now, but just growing. And but man, some of that football, baseball, basketball, it's insane, the prices. So
1: level one, the cards that I just like and have a little value are in my house.
0: Yeah.
1: Level two, they're in my safe outside.
0: You've got different locations.
1: I've got a safe at the bank. I got where I've got like seven cards at the bank, so if my house gets robbed or burned down, I can go to the bank and get the real ones.
0: I got a
1: few
0: more there.
1: I got three layers of where
0: in the backyard. It's just a cool thing to get back into. And I've only been back in it about a year, but yeah, that makes me feel like I'm pretty new to it. If you've got all that stuff, man, it really is. But God, so cool.
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1: Our next artist has exploded onto the scene and climbed very quickly all the way to the middle of the countdown. Stella Lefty is her name. She just announced an Australian tour. Here she is at number 17. It's Stella Lefty with Boston on the Country Top 30. On a

T-top jack in her cherry coke town. Mama and daddy put their roots right here, cause this is where the car broke down. Yaladong school bus kicking up red

0: That song is MacArthur from Hardy, Eric Church, Morgan Wallen, and Tim McGraw. We've got Cole Swindell in studio. I saw you were hanging out with Dale Jr. What is he like?
1: Just the most down-to-earth, humble dude you know you could ever meet. I think obviously that's a big last name to carry, and the way he does it is just, I don't know, man. He's since the first time I met him, you know, when he reached out about you should be here, and you know, to go on and become friends with him. And we went out to one of his Cars tour he's involved with, the racing series. Went to one of those small tracks and got to experience a race with him recently, me and my buddy Josh. And it was just, I don't know, it's just crazy to grow up watching somebody's dad and then become a fan of them and, you know, watch their career, but, you know, then become friends with somebody that's just a good dude, man. He's a good example. I feel like I've always just wanted to be around good people, and somebody that is that big of a deal to so many people and handles it that well is just, I don't know, man. I think people like that make me glad. And I said that about Mike Trout, you know, that kids look up to these people, man. And, you know, when you go out of your way to be a good person and be a good example, I just think, you know, what a role model. So love Dale Jr. And like him, I never got to meet his dad. He never got to meet mine, but I would like to think that we're both, you know, have similarities about it that people get to see through us. But my dad was just Keith Swindell. His dad was Dale Earnhardt. So, you know, that song, Dale Jr., it's one of the most special songs on the last album. And, you know, to hear his kind words about that is just, he's just genuine, man. He is, he's unbelievable. You love him.
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10: Chance for showers and thunderstorms Saturday, highs in the mid-90s, heat index feeling like it's into the triple digits. Low to mid-90s on Sunday with showers and storm chances, upper 80s to near 90 degrees with scattered showers and thunderstorms early next week. I'm Storm Track 5 meteorologist Teresa Carter.
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4: 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This is a cool one that you'll know if you're a Tom Petty fan. Here's a clip of the original. So Brothers Osborne remade this song for the upcoming movie Bobby Rahal, True American Racer. Brothers Osborne, they're our Spotlight Artist of the Week. This is a remake of Tom Petty's Runnin' Down a Dream on the Country Top 30. It was a-

0: Ella Langley, Choosing Texas. That's a former number one at number 14 this week.
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0: We've got Cole Swindell coming back in the studio in just a second.
2: We've also got a throwback from Morgan Wallen, and the countdown continues as we get closer to the top 10 songs. 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
9: weather. Chance for showers and thunderstorms Saturday. Highs in the mid-90s. Heat index feeling like it's into the triple digits. Low to mid-90s on Sunday with showers and storm chances. Upper 80s to near 90 degrees with scattered showers and thunderstorms early next week. I'm Storm Track 5 meteorologist Teresa Carter.
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12: Bobby, you're up!
13: The FBI followed Russell Crowe around for almost 2 years in the early 2000s after they got a credible threat Al-Qaeda was going to kidnap him as part of a cultural destabilization plot.
14: What?
13: So they rolled with Russell Crowe for 2 years.
15: That's interesting.
13: That
15: why
13: is
15: him?
13: Crazy. They love Gladiator, dude. Who doesn't?
15: It's a great movie.
13: Good one.
12: Amy, you're up!
0: After Steve Carell left The Office, James Gandolfini of Sopranos, you know, he was reportedly offered the role, and HBO paid him $3 million to turn it down.
13: After he left The Office, meaning not the same role.
0: Yeah, like he wouldn't have been...
13: Okay, it wouldn't have been Michael Scott.
0: No, he'd but he would have been...
13: Got it.
0: You know, because Steve left, so we need this character to come in. And then HBO...
13: He'd have been great. That role was different.
0: Yeah, but that's so crazy that HBO paid him to not take it. Because then what else did he do after The Sopranos?
13: Well, I think it was to keep that Soprano image.
15: That makes sense. So he's not another character in people's minds.
0: He's not like this goofy
13: office.
0: He's got to
13: protect that, yeah.
0: He's not like Dunder Mifflin paper salesman.
15: He's dead, right?
13: He died, yeah.
0: Oh, well, I wouldn't have... That would have been... If we played Dead or Alive, I probably would have said Alive.
13: He died in 2013.
15: Wow.
0: That long?
13: What the heck?
15: Look at that.
13: That long.
0: Wow.
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That was Luke Combs at number 13 with Be By You. Now Morgan Wallen, a throwback from 2022. 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

0: Taylor Swift at number 11 with I Knew It, I Knew You. We have Cole Swindell in studio right now.
1: Whenever you play a concert, do you ever play any of the songs that you wrote but didn't record?
2: Yeah, for other people, we do. We do a little section of, like, kind of before Chillin' had ever happened, I wrote a few, like, for Luke and TR, FGL, so we do, like, a little medley of...
1: Name drop those songs.
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1: Give for Luke.
2: Get Me Some of That for TR. That was my first number one that I wrote with TR's dad, Rhett, that I was a big fan of. That's one of my...

0: favorite stories about being in Nashville, just how things work. And then This Is How We Roll.
1: What was the story about the one you wrote with TR?
0: Oh, yeah, just the fact that you grow up listening to country radio and being a Red Aiken. I remember calling in, requesting his songs, and the first time we ever wrote together, me, Michael Carter, and Rhett, you know, me and Michael Carter just had a little melody, something started, Rhett comes in, and, you know, I'm nervous as I'll get out. Because
1: that's that ain't my truck.
0: Yeah, that ain't my truck.
1: I mean, yeah.
0: And being from Georgia, I mean, I'm a legit big fan, and just the first song you write, you know, I didn't have a record deal, and I'm sure Rhett, I remember being down, we were in Panama City for Luke, he's doing like the spring break thing, and I think we found out that Rhett said, you know, TR, I think he's going to cut this song, and Luke had done Roller Coaster, Give Me Some of That. Yeah, that was the one, that was my first number one as a songwriter, and just how, you know, full circle that was for me to write the first song with, you know, Red Akins, his son records it, takes it to the top of the charts, and it's just, I don't know, one of my favorite Only in Nashville, you know, moments. So
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3: 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We have a listener named Dennis listening in Roanoke, Virginia right now. He requested this one, Jelly Roll, Son of a Sinner.
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0: Riley Green at number 9. That song changed my mind. We have Cole Swindell with us right now in studio.
1: You ever have any of those other stories when you first moved to town where you're put in a room with somebody and you're going, holy crap?
2: Yeah. I mean, it's the first time, you know, Casey Beathard just, it's crazy just how nervous, you know, they're just real people. But I just think for me, you know, obviously being a huge music fan, country music fan, you love the artist. But when I got into songwriting in college and, you know, realized that that's what I wanted to do, I wanted to make people feel something with my lyrics. I was singing cover songs, people were, and I was like, man, this is amazing. And then I finally realized I'd be even cooler if these were my songs, you know, and that's really when I got into songwriting. So by the time I moved here, I was starstruck by the writers. You know, that's who I wanted to. I mean, there was the Peach Pickers that had moved from Georgia. It was just a lot of people that inspired me that maybe I had a chance, you know. I think I was too dumb to know how hard it is, and thank God it was then, because now it's even harder, man. There's, you know, a million songs out, a million artists. It's just, it's the Wild West out there. So I don't know. I think everything happens for a reason. I'm glad I moved here when I did.
1: And now you moved away.
2: Now I'm gone. For the longest time, people would say, where if you could live anywhere, where would you live? And I'd say Nashville. I know that sounds crazy, but that's just, I love it. I love music, and I think the ups and downs, it kind of, you pull it when it becomes your career. It just, I don't know, it takes some of the fan out of it. But then there's moments and songs and interactions with fans, and, you know, I've had time off. I get back on stage one week, and it's like, this is why I do this, man. It's just, you know, it's the energy that the fans bring too. So
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7: Chance for showers and thunderstorms Saturday, highs in the mid-90s, heat index feeling like it's into the triple digits. Low to mid-90s on Sunday with showers and storm chances, upper 80s to near 90 degrees with scattered showers and thunderstorms early next week. I'm Storm Track 5 meteorologist Teresa Carter.
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14: 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We are inside the top 10 biggest songs in country music. We are now landing at number 8. It's Luke Bryan with George Burge. This is Ride, Ride, Ride here on the Country Top 30.
15: I threw

0: That's a song from George Burge with Luke Bryan, Ride, Ride, Ride. Okay, time for a request.
1: Cheryl is listening in Fayetteville, Arkansas, and she's asking for Jason Aldean's Trouble with a Heartbreak. So here you go, Cheryl. It's a country top 30 request.

0: Corey Kent and Coe Wetzel at number 7. That song, Rocky Mountain Low. Cole Swindell is hanging out in studio with us right now. I've been working on a song myself.
1: Have you?
0: Yeah, you know.
1: You got to.
0: You know, I've been working on a song about being a dad, and, you know, with you, it's so many number ones and prolific songwriter. I just thought I'd run the concept by you.
1: Yeah.
0: It's about being a dad, though, but it's not, it's as poignant as yours. And there's really no twist on it like yours. It's really on the nose.
1: Okay.
0: It's called Rooting for a Poop.
1: Hey, that's a real thing. I mean,
2: from the baby or
0: yeah,
2: you?
0: From the, well, but the twist can be the Nashville songwriter twist at
1: what
0: the
1: is
0: end
1: what?
0: Is that I root for the Arkansas Razorbacks
1: yep.
0: all the time, nonstop. That's basically that and the Chicago Cubs. Only two things I ever rooted for, really. But now I root for poops.
1: I know.
0: But come on, you can
1: your
0: do it. Give us one.
1: She hadn't pooped today.
0: Yes.
1: And it's like, oh, this is a new rally cap.
0: It's
1: rally
0: been 36 cap. Hours
1: gotta,
0: since a poop.
1: Got to get some sleep tonight. Let's,
0: I'm
1: let's
0: rooting
1: get
0: for
1: this
0: a
1: out
0: poop.
1: Of here. There
0: yeah.
1: we go. I love that.
0: And then at the
1: I
0: end, it's kind of like Cowgirls Don't Cry with Brooklyn Dunn-Ariba. It's very much in that vein where at the end, jeez. Finally, it's me.
1: It just gets serious. The,
0: yeah.
1: the bridge, it just breaks down.
0: And I was thinking maybe you come in and you go, and now she's rooting for poop just like her daddy did. Exactly.
1: Laying there remembering when she was a kid.
0: Oh, wow.
1: Yeah, yeah, and yeah. Then we, but see, that we can't take it too serious.
0: He's also wearing a diaper just like the days
1: she
0: they
1: did.
0: Used to be.
1: That's hilarious.
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8: Chance for showers and thunderstorms Saturday, highs in the mid-90s, heat index feeling like it's into the triple digits. Low to mid-90s on Sunday with showers and storm chances, upper 80s to near 90 degrees with scattered showers and thunderstorms early next week. I'm Storm Track 5 meteorologist Teresa Carter.
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10: We got a song now that almost made the countdown. It didn't, but we definitely expect it to. It is Lainey Wilson with John Mayer, and this song is called Phone, Keys, Wallet. Lainey Wilson, John Mayer, you're almost made it here on the Country Top 30.

0: Ella Langley and Morgan Wallen at number 6 with I Can't Love You Anymore. Now let's play What Year Was It?
1: What year was it?
0: All these things happened in the same year. The original iPhone was released on June 29th of this year. The Sopranos aired its final episode of the whole series, and Keeping Up with the Kardashians premiered on TV. Original iPhone, The Sopranos ends, and Keeping Up with the Kardashians begins. What year was it? If your guess is 2007, you are correct.

0: Megan Maroney, Beautiful Things, at number 5 here on the countdown.
1: We've got another request coming in. This one is for Tim, listening in Erie, Pennsylvania. He's asking for Hardy, Truck Bed.

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2: After 2 weeks, Ella Langley falls from the number one spot, but just to number three. 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
5: She

Brooks and Dunn, only in America, by request, here on The Countdown. Now, we're at the number two song. It's Jason Aldean, Don't Tell on Me, here on the Country Top 30.

0: Jason Aldean, Don't Tell on Me, your number two song this week here on the countdown. Now it's time for Tell Me Something Good.
1: Oh. It's time for the good news.
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0: After learning about federal cuts to cancer research, Rowan Reeve, a 12-year-old, Metro Atlanta, ran a lemonade stand to support the cause to make money so they could do more cancer research, made $22.25. Now, Rowan has also been undergoing treatment for brain tumor since 2021. He gave the money that he worked so hard for to the hospital where he receives care, saying he wanted to help other kids. That story got out. They were sharing it on social media. An anonymous donor, they don't know who it is, $100,000.
4: Wow.
0: To the lemonade stand.
4: $100,000?
5: That's so cool.
4: That's awesome.
0: That's crazy. His neuro-oncologist, Dr. Toby McDonald, says the reaction reflects the way that Rowan inspires people. He was first diagnosed with cancer at age 8, surgery, radiation, chemo as part of his treatment. And he says he wanted the funds to go to the hospital because he felt like the hospital needed the money more than he did. That's from Dick Cerdo. And $100,000, they don't know who gave the money.
4: Wow.
0: But that's a really great story. I wanted to share it. That's what it's all about.
1: That was Tell Me Something Good.
0: We've got the brand new number one song coming up next.
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10: WMEV weather. Chance for showers and thunderstorms Saturday. Highs in the mid-90s. Heat index feeling like it's into the triple digits. Low to mid-90s on Sunday with showers and storm chances. Upper 80s to near 90 degrees with scattered showers and thunderstorms early next week. I'm Storm Track 5 meteorologist Teresa Carter.

0: Bobby Bones.
1: So, we're at our number one song this week. After spending 2 weeks at number two, he has risen to number one. It is Josh Ross, and he will be in studio as our guest next weekend. Here he is with a brand new number one. It's Josh Ross, Hate How You Look, on the Country Top 30. It's hard.

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1: Golden Child, Megan Patrick, right here on 93.9 WMEV. This is your pal, Sam Reese, the radio auctioneer. I'm going to be hanging out with you for the next few hours. 2 o'clock to be precise, and we're going to have a good old time. We're going to be listening to some great country music. Up next, we've got some Bailey Zimmerman, some Keith Urban, some Coe Wetzel. We're going to tell some good stories, and we're just going to have a happy 4th of July. And I'm glad that you chose to spend it here with me. So, let's have some fun. Let's listen to some Chevy Silverado, Bailey Zimmerman, right here on your favorite country radio station, 93.9 WMEV.

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7: The heat and the humidity continue for your 4th of July. Expect partly cloudy skies, very hot and humid conditions, a few scattered showers and storms developing late in the morning and through the afternoon, downpours and gusty winds in spots. High temperatures will be in the low to mid 90s, but feels like temperatures in the upper 90s to lower triple digits. Southwest winds less than 10 miles per hour. A shower or storm in spots during the evening, then partly cloudy and muggy with overnight lows in the upper 60s. Mix of clouds and sunshine on Sunday, hot and humid with some scattered showers and storms. From Storm Track 5 Weather Center, I'm meteorologist Kit Alexander.

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Woman, Kane Brown, right here on 93.9 WMEV, your hometown country station. This is your pal, Sam Reese. Well, I hope you're enjoying all that great country music. And I tell you what, thank you for tuning in. I just want to say thank you for wherever you're at, whatever you're doing, whether you're getting ready for a big old picnic or just enjoying your 4th of July with me. I appreciate you doing that. And did you know you could listen to us anywhere? Anywhere. All you got to do is go to WMEV.com and you can tune in anywhere in the world. Speaking of that, we've got John and Kathy listening right now from Raleigh, North Carolina. They're tuned in and they're enjoying some

0: great country music right here. I met them last night, and they're just good people. And that's what we like here on this show, is good people. And I'm glad you're here, and I'm glad you're having fun. Next up, we got some hard-fought Hallelujah with some Brandon Lake featuring Jelly Roll right here on 93.9 WMEV.
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I know. Ashley McBride right here on 93.9 WMEV. Well, food and fireworks. Here's some 4th of July facts for you. Americans will spend $9.4 billion for July 4th food. Yeah, that's a lot of food. 57% of those Americans plan to spend less money this 4th of July than last year. 72.2 million Americans will travel 50-plus miles from home this 4th of July holiday. 150 million hot dogs will be eaten. And July 4th is America's top beer-drinking holiday. $4 billion will be spent on beer and wine just alone. 62% of Americans will attend a July 4th barbecue and picnic. And 16,000 firework displays are held each 4th of July. And that's not counting the ones by all of your uncles in the backyard. 44% of Americans will attend a July 4th firework display. And 66% of firework injuries occur within a month of July 4th. 640 people go to the emergency room with firework-related issues each July 4th. So, celebrate responsibly, drink responsibly, and shoot off fireworks responsibly. Next up, we got a huge marathon coming up for you, featuring some Alabama, Post Malone, Ella Langley, and Carly Pearce. So keep it tuned in, keep it turned up, and keep it right here on 93.9 W.

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0: Happy birthday, America. I'm Brett Young, and I want to wish all of you a happy 4th of July.
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Hi, this is your pal Sam Reese right here on 93.9 WMEV. Well, while the 4th of July is a day of fun and fireworks for us, for pets, all those booms are actually seriously traumatizing. If you've got a pet that gets freaked out by fireworks, experts say that there's things that you can do to keep them safe. And here's what you need to know. Leave your pets at home. Firework displays can be disorienting and frightening to pets, even those who are used to going out with their people. Do not leave your

0: pet in the car. Cars in the summer are dangerously hot. 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Partially open windows do not provide sufficient air, but do provide an opportunity for your pet to be stolen. Create a home sanctuary. Leave your pet in an area of your home where they are safe, comfortable, and sheltered, and from any outside noise and lights. 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Pet-proof your home. When scared, some animals can become destructive, so be sure to remove anything that can become dangerous or might harm your pet if chewed. Keep them inside. Never let your pets outside or unattended. Even in a fenced-in yard, panic can lead a pet to escape and get lost or become injured while trying to seek refuge. And last but not least, identification. Make sure that your pet always is wearing their identification. Make sure they got that collar on. Better yet, make sure they are microchipped. In the unfortunate event that your pet gets lost, IDs greatly increase your chances of being reunited with your furry friend. Now you know.
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9: WMEV weather. The heat and the humidity continue for your 4th of July. Expect partly cloudy skies, very hot and humid conditions, a few scattered showers and storms developing late in the morning and through the afternoon, downpours and gusty winds in spots. High temperatures will be in the low to mid 90s, but feels like temperatures in the upper 90s to lower triple digits, southwest winds less than 10 miles per hour. A shower or storm in spots during the evening, then partly cloudy and muggy with overnight lows in the upper 60s. Mix of clouds and sunshine on Sunday, hot and humid with some scattered showers and storms. From StormTrack 5 Weather Center, I'm meteorologist Kit Alexander.

0: 7-9, Tarasco Flats right here on 93.9 WMEV. Well, bad news for all you gamers out there. No more PlayStation discs. Yep, that's right. In 2 years, you won't have to worry about scratches on your game discs for the PlayStation 5. Sony announced that it will end production of physical game discs in January 2028. That's the good news. After that, you'll only be able to make new game purchases on the PlayStation Store in a digital format. Yeah! The news comes just a few days after Rockstar Games announced the Grand Theft Auto 6 will be available only as a digital download. Now you know. Kinda sad. End of an era. Well, let's get back to some country music.
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0: Parker McCollum killing me right here on 93.9 WMEV. Well, what's on your ideal July 4th barbecue plate? Well, according to YouGov.poll, these are the mains and the sides people say are the must for the ideal barbecue plate. Here we go. Number 7, watermelon. I come in at 48%. 6 is baked beans, 52%. 5 is corn on the cob at 55%. 4 is potato salad at 62%. 3 is ribs at 48%. Number 2 and number 1, you know exactly what you'd think. Number 2 is hot dogs at 49%. And number 1 is burgers or cheeseburgers at 65%. Now you know. Next up, we got an extra huge marathon coming up for you featuring some Johnny Cash, Nate Smith, Luke Bryan, and Caroline Jones. So keep it tuned in, keep it turned up, and keep it right here on 93.9 WMEV.
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0: Yes, I am.
1: Trying to stay out of AA by Walker Hayes. Here's something you can do this holiday weekend. It's a viral food hack. It's making the rounds online, claims that you can create instant watermelon ice cream with just two ingredients. It's a frozen watermelon, half, and milk. Well, in this video, the creator freezes a watermelon, scoops it into a small channel, and then pours in the milk and then scrapes the mixture together with a spoon. The result is a pink soft serve-like ice cream treat that looks surprisingly creamy. The science behind it is fairly simple. The frozen watermelon chills the milk instant, and as the fruit softens, the two blends like a slushy, ice cream-like texture. It's more of a frozen dessert than traditional ice cream, but viewers were actually impressed at how easy it is to make, and some people say it's actually delicious. It's got to be a little bit more healthier for you than regular ice cream, but I can tell you one thing, when I'm scooping into ice cream, that's the least of my worries is health. Now you know.
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2: All right, my friends, your 4th of July is looking hot. Partly cloudy skies, a chance of some scattered showers and storms late in the morning and through the afternoon. Downpours and gusty winds in spots. High temperatures in the low to mid 90s, but feeling like closer to 100. Then for tonight, a shower or storm in the spots, giving way to partly cloudy skies and muggy conditions. Overnight lows dropping into the upper 60s. Mix of clouds and sunshine expected Sunday. Hot and humid, scattered showers and thunderstorms developing. High temperatures in the 90s. From StoreTrack 5 Weather Center, I'm meteorologist Kit Alexander.

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0: The 4th of July has come a long way since the very first celebration on July 4th, 1777, exactly 1 year after the Congress approved the Declaration of Independence and created the United States of America. A Philadelphia tavern called City Tavern hosted what is believed to be the first Independence Day celebration. The establishment opened in 1773 and is known to have served up some drinks and good food to Paul Revere, George Washington, and many of the co-signers of the Constitution in 1787. It's unclear what was on the menu on the first 4th of July, but it wasn't burgers, hot dogs, hard seltzer, or macaroni salad. Some drink historians believe something called fish house punch may have very well been served. It was a common colonial era mixture of rum, brandy, lemon juice, and sugar and tea. Now you know.
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0: Furious Fiona fans, hi, this is your pal Sam Reese right here on 93.9 WMEV. Well, the first trailer for Shrek 5 is out, but not everyone is loving it. A lot of conversation online is focused on Fiona, with some fans saying that she looks noticeably similar, younger, and more polished than they remember. For many people, that feels like a weird choice because Fiona has always been about embracing who she really is and was, and rejecting the typical fairy tale beauty standards. That's a big part of why fans are concerned with her in the first place. The debate really took off after a viral TikTok pointed out that Shrek seems to have aged naturally, while Fiona looks like she got a Hollywood-style makeover. Critics argue that the redesign clashes with the franchise's long-standing message of self-acceptance and authenticity. Now you know. Next up, we got a huge marathon coming your way, featuring some Aaron Tippin, Brad Paisley, Josh Ross, and Jody Messina.
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0: Oyster ice cream? Hi, this is your pal Sam Reese right here on 93.9 WMEV. Well, not sure how many people will be screaming for this one. Might be screaming in a bad way. A roadside stop in Japan has gone viral on social media for a truly unusual dessert item. It's an oyster-infused soft-serve ice cream. Yes, really, the cone starts with a rich, creamy vanilla base, then adds fresh oysters from a local bay and a salty soy sauce drizzle on top, creating a mix of sweet seafood and savory flavors. Most people are shocked the combination even exists. I sure am, but those who've tried it say that the unexpected blend actually works. Quirky Treat is being served all summer long for just a few dollars, and it's quickly become one of Japan's strangest must-try snacks. Now you know. Next up, we got some Garth Brooks and some Shania Twain. So keep it tuned in, keep it turned up, and keep it right here on 93.9 WMEV.
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7: All right, my friends, your 4th of July is looking hot. Partly cloudy skies, a chance of some scattered showers and storms late in the morning and through the afternoon. Downpours and gusty winds in spots. High temperatures in the low to mid-90s, but feeling like closer to 100. Then for tonight, a shower or storm in those spots, giving way to partly cloudy skies and muggy conditions. Overnight lows dropping into the upper 60s. Mix of clouds and sunshine expected Sunday. Hot and humid, scattered showers and thunderstorms developing. High temperatures in the 90s. From StoreTrack 5 Weather Center, I'm meteorologist Kit Alexander.

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Well, I hope you're having a happy 4th of July. Hi, this is your pal Sam Maurice right here on 93.9 WMEV. Well, I'm going to tell you where the fireworks are happening. They're happening tonight in Withville, Mount Rogers, Galax, Abingdon, Observation Knob, Johnson City, Kingsport, Tannersville, Sears, Johnson County, Bristol, Lebanon, and Rocky Gap. And then tomorrow it's going to be Saltville and Marion.

0: Michigan, and then July 11th, it's going to be Glade Springs. So go out, have some fun, be safe. Happy 4th of July.
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0: Well, that just about does it for me. Hi, this is your pal Sam Reese, the radio auctioneer right here on 93.9 WMEV. Well, I'm headed out. I hope you have a blast. I hope you have a great rest of your 4th of July. I hope you enjoy many fireworks. And I hope you come back and join us tomorrow morning for the Gospel Greats and all next week for some more great country music. So until next time, this is your pal Sam Reese, the radio auctioneer, signing off. I'll see you later. Bye.
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0: And good afternoon, everyone. Henry Thomas and the crew on location from Liberty at the Lake on this Saturday afternoon. We've got all kinds of activities going on this afternoon. Right now, kind of windy. There is a chance of showers and thunderstorms in the forecast this afternoon. So if you do, please plan around the weather if you're going to come out. And we understand that the wind is getting up right now as we speak. Professional wrestling scheduled to get underway at about 3 p.m. this afternoon here at Liberty at the Lake, celebrating America's 250th birthday on this July the 4th. We'd like to thank Crazy Herbs Fireworks, Rich Long and Realty, Robertson Hollow, RR Tree Service, Tender Tots, Ranch Hand Ag Services for sponsoring our broadcast. 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
6: All right, my friends, your 4th of July is looking hot. Partly cloudy skies, a chance of some scattered showers and storms late in the morning and through the afternoon. Downpours and gusty winds in spots. High temperatures in the low to mid-90s, but feeling like closer to 100. Then for tonight, a shower or storm in the spots, giving way to partly cloudy skies, muggy conditions. Overnight lows dropping into the upper 60s. Mix of clouds and sunshine expected Sunday. Hot and humid, scattered showers and thunderstorms developing. High temperatures in the 90s. Storm Track 5 Weather Center, I'm meteorologist Kit Alexander.

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And good afternoon, everyone. Henry Thomas on location from Rural Retreat Lake. It is Liberty at the Lake. It's America's 250th birthday on this July the 4th, and I hope that your July the 4th is going great. Now, events planned. There was a storm that came through just a little while ago and kind of disrupt events and plans for right now, but we do not know what's going to go on this afternoon or not. From what I understand, that the events are still going to go on. They've got a blue sky window that they're looking at and understand that events are going to go on. So we're just going to talk about what's planned for this afternoon. All-Star Entertainment Live Pro Wrestling will be at 3 p.m. this afternoon. And we don't know about the Foam and Bubble Party at 4 p.m. Also a live stream schedule for this evening. So come by here and check it out. The nice folks here at Rural Retreat Lake have allowed me inside their office, so I am cool and dry and comforted and all that good stuff. And I want to thank those folks here at Rural Retreat Lake for being so hospitable. We'd like to thank Rich and Long Realty, Robertson Hollow, RR Tree Service, Tender Tots, Ranch Hand Ag Services, and Crazy Herbs Fireworks for sponsoring our broadcast. 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

0: my friends, your 4th of July is looking hot. Partly cloudy skies, a chance of scattered showers and storms late in the morning and through the afternoon. Downpours and gusty winds in spots. High temperatures in the low to mid 90s, but feeling like closer to 100. Then for tonight, a shower or storm in the spots, giving way to partly cloudy skies and muggy conditions. Overnight lows dropping into the upper 60s. Mix of clouds and sunshine expected Sunday. Hot and humid, scattered showers and thunderstorms developing. High temperatures in the 90s. StoreTrack 5 Weather Center, I'm meteorologist Kit Alexander.
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1: Alright, my friends, your 4th of July is looking hot. Partly cloudy skies, a chance of scattered showers and storms late in the morning and through the afternoon. Downpours and gusty winds in spots, high temperatures in the low to mid-90s, but feeling like closer to 100. Then for tonight, a shower or storm in the spots, giving way to partly cloudy skies, muggy conditions, overnight lows dropping into the upper 60s. Mix of clouds and sunshine expected Sunday, hot and humid, scattered showers and thunderstorms developing, high temperatures in the 90s. From StoreTrack 5 Weather Center, I'm meteorologist Kit Alexander.

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0: 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Due to the weather, the Liberty at the Lake events scheduled for this afternoon and tonight have been canceled. 93.9 WMEV.
1: My friends, your 4th of July is looking hot. Partly cloudy skies, a chance of scattered showers and storms late in the morning and through the afternoon. Downpours and gusty winds in spots. High temperatures in the low to mid 90s, but feeling like closer to 100. Then for tonight, a shower or storm in the spots, giving way to partly cloudy skies, muggy conditions. Overnight lows dropping into the upper 60s. Mix of clouds and sunshine expected Sunday. Hot and humid, scattered showers and thunderstorms developing. High temperatures in the 90s. Storm Track 5 Weather Center, I'm meteorologist Kit Alexander.
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4: WMEV Weather. All right, my friends, your 4th of July is looking hot. Partly cloudy skies, a chance of some scattered showers and storms late in the morning and through the afternoon. Downpours and gusty winds in spots. High temperatures in the low to mid 90s, but feeling like closer to 100. Then for tonight, a shower or storm in the spots, giving way to partly cloudy skies, muggy conditions, overnight lows dropping into the upper 60s. Mix of clouds and sunshine expected Sunday. Hot and humid, scattered showers and thunderstorms developing, high temperatures in the 90s. Storm Track 5 Weather Center, I'm meteorologist Kit Alexander.

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1: WMEV weather. All right, my friends, your 4th of July is looking hot. Partly cloudy skies, a chance of some scattered showers and storms late in the morning and through the afternoon. Downpours and gusty winds in spots. High temperatures in the low to mid 90s, but feeling like closer to 100. Then for tonight, a shower or storm in the spots, giving way to partly cloudy skies, muggy conditions. Overnight lows dropping into the upper 60s. Mix of clouds and sunshine expected Sunday. Hot and humid, scattered showers and thunderstorms developing. High temperatures in the 90s. From Storm Track 5 Weather Center, I'm meteorologist Kit Alexander.
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0: 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Coming up on the next edition of The Gospel Greats, we're celebrating America.
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3: Things are officially getting underway down here. 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
4: WMEV weather. A shower or storm expected during the evening, otherwise becoming partly cloudy and muggy. Overnight lows dropping into the upper 60s and lower 70s with light winds. For your Sunday, expect a mix of clouds and sunshine. The heat and humidity continue. Scattered showers and thunderstorms developing during the afternoon and evening. High temperatures in the upper 80s and lower 90s, southwest winds less than 10 miles per hour. Looks like it's still going to be pretty hot for Monday with high temperatures around 90, but some scattered showers and storms expected. From Storm Track 5 Weather Center, I'm meteorologist Kit Alexander.

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Virginia Creeper Trail to beat of a live drum and 5-5 band. Plus, the carnival games are open. We're talking Dunkin' Booths, a ring toss, and a messy foam pit. Keep an eye out for Uncle Sam on stilts roaming around for a perfect photo op. Come on down and join the fun. Head to the town of Abingdon.

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2: It's two tickets to a concert. It's a Daytona airbrush t-shirt. Wondering who's gonna kiss who first. You know what I'm talking about. Hey baby, what you doing tonight? It's butterflies and Bud Lights under the stars and on the stripes of a

0: A shower or storm expected during the evening, otherwise becoming partly cloudy and muggy, overnight lows dropping into the upper 60s and lower 70s with light winds. For your Sunday, expect a mix of clouds and sunshine, the heat and humidity continue, scattered showers and thunderstorms developing during the afternoon and evening, high temperatures in the upper 80s and lower 90s, southwest winds less than 10 miles per hour. Looks like it's still going to be pretty hot for Monday with high temperatures around 90, but some scattered showers and storms expected. From the StormTrack 5 Weather Center, I'm meteorologist Kit Alexander.
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5: weather. A shower or storm expected during the evening, otherwise becoming partly cloudy and muggy. Overnight lows dropping into the upper 60s and lower 70s with light winds. For your Sunday, expect a mix of clouds and sunshine. The heat and humidity continue. Scattered showers and thunderstorms developing during the afternoon and evening. High temperatures in the upper 80s and lower 90s. Southwest winds less than 10 miles per hour. Looks like it's still going to be pretty hot for Monday with high temperatures around 90, but some scattered showers and storms expected. From StormTrack 5 Weather Center, I'm meteorologist Kit Alexander.

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0: A shower or storm expected during the evening, otherwise becoming partly cloudy and muggy, overnight lows dropping into the upper 60s and lower 70s with light winds. For your Sunday, expect a mix of clouds and sunshine, the heat and humidity continue, scattered showers and thunderstorms developing during the afternoon and evening, high temperatures in the upper 80s and lower 90s, southwest winds less than 10 miles per hour. Looks like it's still going to be pretty hot for Monday with high temperatures around 90, but some scattered showers and storms expected. From the StormTrack 5 Weather Center, I'm meteorologist Kit Alexander.
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Scattered showers and thunderstorms developing during the afternoon and evening. High temperatures in the upper 80s and lower 90s. Southwest winds less than 10 miles per hour. Looks like it's still going to be pretty hot for Monday with high temperatures around 90, but some scattered showers and storms expected. From the StormTrack 5 Weather Center, I'm meteorologist Kit Alexander.

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1: A shower or storm expected during the evening, otherwise becoming partly cloudy and muggy, overnight lows dropping into the upper 60s and lower 70s with light winds. For your Sunday, expect a mix of clouds and sunshine. The heat and humidity continue,

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sitting around, playing them haggard sounds, running them memories up. 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And we thought we had it all. We didn't have a

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